0: Apoteka Radio, vaš prvi izbor.
1: Oh, you're back.
2: Yo, my name is Seth.
1: What was your name again?
2: Michael.
1: I feel like we need to see more of you.
2: More of me?
1: Yes.
2: Like here right now?
1: No, later on.
3: Saturday.
1: Yes, Saturday. Yeah.
3: Like multiples of you.
4: Yeah,
1: good-looking friends.
4: Yes.
1: Right?
4: Hot option.
2: This sounds like an evil plan.
1: I promise you, we're up to no good.
4: Okay. You're going to have a lot of fun.
2: You're going to be there?
4: I'll be there.
2: I'm there.
1: Saturday at 1. We'll see you there.
4: See you there.
1: Nice. Bye, Michael.
4: Bye, Michael.
1: Call your friends.
4: Bye, Michael.

0: Chance, what's good? Bless up.
1: Of course.
0: Please do me a favor. Do me the biggest favor. Matter of fact, do yourself the biggest favor. Let Justin Bieber know, let Wayne know, and let Quavo know. My house. We're gonna celebrate life, success, and our blessings.

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I got to start this record over again. Wait a minute. That still on this record. I'ma play this for y'all.

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1: Really? I'm tired and I've been working all day. No, I can't. You should. No.
2: Human rights are women's rights, and women's rights are human rights once and for all. It's our time to have wage equality once and for all, and equal rights for women in the United States of America. This is no simple reform. It really is a revolution.
3: Five, four, three, two, one.
1: Look, I don't have to tell you things are bad. Everybody knows things are bad. Taken for granted, ignored, overlooked, underappreciated. We have a big, big problem, ladies. First, you've got to get mad. 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Get up out of your chair. 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

0: 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Are you getting this? Look at this. There ain't cut. 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Oh my gosh!
1: 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Woo!
0: Didn't know we were making a porno!

Radio Televizija Tuzlanskog kantona, program radio. You don't have to be beautiful to turn me on.